Nothing ever comes easy when you're looking back. I stay asking you questions, you never reply. Just as the skies fall, the moon knows to rise.

0: Kuuntelet Radio Kalevaa. Hyvää viikonloppua sinulle.
1: Some of y'all never been down south too much. I'm gonna tell you a little bit about this so that you understand what I'm talking about. Down there we have a plant that grows out in the woods and the fields. Looks something like a turnip green. Nearby called it poke salad. Poke salad. Used to know a girl lived down there and she'd go out in the evenings and pick her a mess of it. 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Cause that's about all they had to eat. 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

Some pious people point and call me sinner, because to them I've never seen the light. Other folks think of me as a preacher,

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Well, what you don't know doesn't hurt you.

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Though I'd be drunk as I could be, I'd sing that song they sang to me about the time they called me Jackie. If I could be

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My records would be number one, and I'd sell records by the ton, all sung by many other fellows.

0: 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Hit it.
1: This ain't no disco. It ain't no country club either.